will. I watch her go on a long cold night. I expect she'll never leave my mind. And I walk round broken, skeptical, hoping one day she'll return to my side.

couldn't dance. You didn't even want me around. And now I'm back to let you know I can really shake 'em down.